Jordan Davis, What My World Spins Around on Y100. So if you'd like to win $1,000, one song, 1 second can get you there. 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Text the word cash, 31003, to get yourself signed up. Here's Mr. John Party, Spoots Off.

0: 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Consider your summer fitness goals crushed. Y100.
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Valley's number one for country and fun. 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

0: Kenny Chesney, Don't Happen Twice on Y100. And your opinion on what we play here is very important. And there's a new survey live right now at WNCY.com. Text that word, music, 31003. Get it sent right to your phone. Bring that. Get more tickets. Here's Kane Brown, Woman.
1: It's 9 o'clock. The boys are all over.

0: Parker McCollum, and here's Killing Me.
1: I started playing that melody just kind of out of nowhere. Just kind of fell out of my brain and chased that whole idea.
0: The best new country, Y100.

Chris Lane, big plans on Y100. All right, everyone, that is going to do it for me for tonight. Thank you all so much for hanging out with me. I'll be back in tomorrow at 6 o'clock until midnight. So enjoy the rest of your evening. And a cold one. I'm going to leave you with Jason Aldean. Don't tell me. Have a good rest of your night. Cheers.

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0: this is Luke Bryan. And this is my new song, Country and She Knows It. 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
1: Hell yeah, turn it up.
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0: Number one for country and fun. 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

celebrating summer? Remember, it's not a real party until someone loses a flip-flop. 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

0: Dirt on My Boots, John Party here on Y100. We had a friend with the best response to this entire social dilemma, Susan. She says, I have six sisters. I'd be going through those boxes and texting them pictures. I'm wearing this now. This one's mine.
1: See, I wish I had sisters. I could steal all their stuff.
0: Love it. All right, here's Parker McCollum with Killing Me, Y100.

Jordan Davis, Turn This Truck Around here on Y100. We are getting ready to play One Song, One Second, $1,000. If you want to get on our list to play, text the word cash into 31003. Here's Luke Bryan now, country and she knows it.

0: Maria.
1: Maria, why are you calling me right now?
0: Well, I'm hoping to win some tickets.
1: Tickets to where?
0: Well, the Crossroads.
1: Oh, and why do you think that if calling right now, you could win tickets to Crossroads?
0: Well, because I'm here in Lainey Wilson right now, Heart Like a Truck.
1: You are correct. That is our song of the day on this Car Bliss countdown to Crossroads. You are our winner, so you get 3-day passes.
0: That is awesome.
1: All right. Who are you most excited about seeing? Is it Lainey or somebody else?
0: Well, it's got to be Zach Brown.
1: Oh, yes. I'm so excited about Zach Brown. All right, Maria. Well, you're going to Crossroads.
0: Well, thank you so very much.
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1: And the best music in your ears. It's summertime.
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I wouldn't go anywhere and brush up on who the artists are. It's on the way on Y100.

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0: this is Luke Bryan. And this is my new song, Country and She Knows It. It's a great song to kick the summer off.
1: Hell yeah, turn it up.
2: Y100.

it's Jordan Davis on Y100, number one for country and fun. So if you want to be in the know on all things Crossroads 41, just text the word updates to 31003 right now. What we'll do then, we'll send you info from the grounds on giveaways, meet and greet opportunities. We'll see you in Oshkosh next week with Y100.

0: good. Old Dominion is on Y100, and a new study just found that driving the speed limit, who does that? If you do, you could save roughly 6 million gallons of gas, 50,000 metric tons of carbon dioxide pollution per day in the U.S., and it would only add about 54 seconds to the average driver's day.
1: These old boots still got a lot of ground. They ain't covered yet.

0: Rita.
1: Excited to see him at Crossroads 41. That's Josh Ross on Y100. You could be winning 3-day passes in the Crossroads. Our song of the day going to be playing sometime this afternoon. It's Y100, Zach's Top, up in a few.

100, listen, if both halves of you want an ice cold beer, just go get one. It's a beautiful day. It's 5 o'clock somewhere. You know, that's the saying. It's Y100 with Kane Brown.

0: up? 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And here's Killing Me.
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0: 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I feel like I didn't have a choice. Like, music fell in my lap, and it was like, hey, this is what you're going to do.
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Hey, it's Carbless Countdown, Crossroads 41 here. Make sure you're listening to Nat. She will give you the X-Roads 41 song of the day at 8 a.m. You hear it, you call in, could win you 3-day passes. Doesn't get much easier or better than that. So listen in. Here's Rascal Flatts with the Jonas Brothers. I dare you.